0: writing a bill to stop you and anybody else from doing a public investigation where you're taking public video of the fraud.
1: Yeah, you talk really about this. This a crazier script. Like, it's absolutely insane. So meanwhile, you have all this fraud that they said wasn't there, and then they admit to the fraud, and then they arrest the people for the fraud, and now the AG's wife is creating a law to make it harder for people to expose the fraud.
0: And she tried to cover it up by saying, well, it's harassment of immigrants, but in this case, as in Minnesota, it was immigrants behind the fraud. They were the ones who'd organized and created the network.
1: Exactly. And in the wording they used for this bill, they were extremely vague. For instance, they said immigrant service providers at the very bottom of all, after they talk about legal services, talk about all these other services, they finally mentioned healthcare services. That's very broad. That would mean that if an immigrant was receiving hospice, it would be illegal to expose them.
0: But you were standing out in public space with your camera, with your microphone.
1: Yes. And if this bill were to get passed, the people whose businesses are getting shown can write on a piece of paper and say, hey, don't post this video. And if you post it, they will then give you a $4,000 civil fine.
0: $4,000 you would be fined for posting a video of them committing fraud in public.
1: Yeah, so I would have had to pay around $60,000 for my last hospice video, essentially.
0: I mean, they're actually serious about this. It's so outrageous, and it's so unconstitutional what they're doing. Have you talked to any attorneys who'd be willing to get this thing blocked in court immediately?
1: I should probably do that, but you think the law, you think the people who are the politicians of our country, especially in California, you think they'd realize, oh, this totally breaks the First Amendment. And so I guess it'll just be interesting to see what happens if this bill does get put to Newsom's desk, if he will sign the bill or not.
0: I don't know how. You know, he's doing so many stupid things while supposedly running for president. There's a whole lot of things that I didn't think he would do because he's running for president, and he's just doubling down on it all. So I don't know what he would do, but it's clearly unconstitutional. I mean, this one. The thing is, they have a lot of judges who are part of the progressive movement, and they will refuse to issue an injunction, and this thing could last for a few weeks until it goes to an appeals court. And in the meantime, you'd be living with the threat of these fines. Ultimately, I think it would be shot down, but it might go to the Supreme Court first.
1: Yeah, that's the thing. So even if it does get passed by Governor Newsom, and then say the Supreme Court comes in, it'll still take anywhere from a year to 2 years for the Supreme Court to be able to get rid of the law. My theory is they're preparing to, if St. Newsom were to win again, they're preparing to flood the country with immigrants again, because we know that a lot of the fraud was committed by these NGOs that were trafficking children into the United States.
0: It is such an unholy circle, because the nonprofits are trafficking the immigrants. The immigrants are coming in, and they're joining nonprofits themselves. They're creating the nonprofits. They're getting all this money with their fake businesses, and then you've got the politicians who let them in, signing a bill, trying to pass a bill that would block you from investigating it and telling the truth. I mean, this is so crazy. What do you think's in it for them?
1: Well, I obviously disrupted $1 billion industry. Now they're creating laws to prevent the fraud from being exposed. So a lot of people are making money off the fraud. And these NGOs, they make millions and millions of dollars from our tax dollars. These other services make millions and millions of dollars as well. So,
0: and you know, I got to believe that. In the end, these same politicians, the one you were chasing all weekend, are getting money themselves from these operations somehow. Either in campaign donations, under the table, somehow some of this money is going back to the people who are allowing this fraud.
1: Yeah, one way or another, the money essentially gets brought back, or else why would they

0: fight so hard for this. These people, the immigrants didn't vote them into their seats, into their positions.
1: Do you have a, can you stay on another segment?
0: Sure.
1: Yeah, because I want to go through. I want to go through some of the people you were chasing. We played a couple of the audio clips already.
0: Yeah.
1: So this is Nick Shirley. He was going after state assembly people and state senators up in Sacramento, those who were writing, co-authoring, co-sponsoring this crazy Stop Nick Shirley Act to keep investigators, reporters, citizen reporters, or regular media from videotaping the fraud that's taking place in public. Deborah Mark is live in the KFI 24-hour newsroom.
2: Here is the latest. Crowds have gathered in L.A. and around the world to mark May Day. Spirit Airlines could shut down tomorrow. We'll have more at the top of the hour from your Toyota dealer's traffic center. We make it easy back to the 10 in Alhambra.
3: The eastbound 10 just after Atlantic. A crash here now over in the right shoulder, but the fire department taking up the two right lanes. The backup starts at Eastern Avenue. Southgate, the northbound 710 before Firestone, a crash involving a motorcycle there in a middle lane, red from the 105. City of Industry, the northbound 605 just after the 60. Some metal debris in the right lane, existing traffic already heavy through the area. North Hollywood, the northbound 170 at Oxnard, more stuff in the road, middle lane blocked, and you're going to come in hot with no traffic. With Southern California's most accurate traffic reports, I'm Rich Cassone.
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0: John Cobalt Show. We're on every day from 3 until 6. And then after 6 o'clock, John Cobalt Show on demand on the iHeart app. And that's where you listen to what you missed. We continue with Nick Shirley. He's the investigator, independent investigator who has broken huge fraud scandals at the state level, both in Minnesota, pretty much ending Tim Walz's career as governor. He's not running for a third term. And also coming to California and embarrassing Gavin Newsom and the Attorney General Rob Bonta, who is not investigating billions of dollars worth of fraud going on in the hospice industry, child care industry, just the general Medicare, Medicaid industry. Let's play one clip, because Nick Shirley looks like he spent the weekend chasing politicians, assembly, and state senators up in Sacramento. Let's play him going after, hold on, there's one here. Oh, Lena Gonzalez. This is the California state senator in Southeast LA, Lakewood, Long Beach, about the Stop Nick Shirley Act. Listen to this.
1: You're a co-author of the Stop Nick Shirley Act. Oh, you know who I am. My name's Nick Shirley, ma'am.
2: I have no
1: you signed
2: idea
1: off on the
2: AB
1: 2624 Act. Can you tell us about what you did on that?
2: I don't even know who you are.
1: Well, my name's Nick Shirley. But either way, can you tell me about this assembly bill you're trying to pass?
2: Nick Shirley.
1: My name's Nick Shirley, ma'am.
2: I have no idea. I'm sorry.
1: But could
2: I don't
1: you
2: know
1: please
2: you
1: just answer any question about the AB 2624 bill? A lot of people are worried about that it's going to stop
2: you can
1: fraud
2: talk
1: investigations.
2: To my team if you want
1: but you're
2: to.
1: The one who signed off and you're a co-author of it. These people are crazy. They can't even answer questions about the bills that they're co-authoring.
0: And it's a bill that would stop what Nick does, which is investigation of fraud, government fraud, just by standing in public, like when he went after the fake hospices in Van Nuys. Nick, you back on there?
3: Yes, sir.
0: I have never...
3: Right there, the lady's, like, completely incompetent.
0: Yeah. I've never seen... I can't remember the last time I saw regular reporters confront Sacramento legislators the way you did. And the reaction you got from them was so... They were so childish and stupid. What made you go there?
3: Well, all those individuals are co-authors of a bill that's trying to make it illegal and criminalize people like me who want to expose fraud. So I heard that they are all going to be there that day, and they actually had just voted on a motion to not push for more transparency on this bill. And so as they're all walking back to the offices, I want to ask them one by one their thoughts on the bill. They all either lied, said they didn't know about this bill, said they hadn't passed the bill, or acted like they had no idea who I was. And all they had to do was just answer questions like, why would you make this bill? They can answer it.
0: So they lied as to whether they were one of the co-authors. They lied about not knowing who you are because your existence is inspired this bill. It wouldn't exist without you doing that the work that day. I mean, when Fox or CBS did an investigation into the fraud, they didn't try to stop Fox and CBS, but they wanted to stop you personally because they're afraid there's going to be 100 more investigators like you, men and women, who are going to completely destroy the big scam that they have set up.
3: Exactly, like their scam is so big, and they've made so much money off it that now they need new laws to protect it.
0: None of the Democrats treated you normally. None of them had a normal conversation with you. I see that you went after Josh Lowenthal, Lena Gonzalez, Chris Ward, Robert Rivas. These are all assembly people and state senators. And let me see here. Isaac Bryan, Wiener. We played Wiener before. None of them would talk to you.
3: None of them would even give me 5 seconds to ask them a question where they would answer. They literally were running away from me. And straight up lying. Like, it makes them look so bad. They could have just had a civil conversation. But because they don't understand anything that's true, they have to run away.
0: They look like rats or cockroaches.
3: Yeah, they're the worst.
0: I have no idea. I mean, that is such an indictment of how corrupt they all are.
3: Yeah, they literally could have just answered the questions, and there would have been no issues, but they run away because they know that what they're doing is wrong.
0: I have never heard of a legislature trying to stop reporters from reporting so blatantly by threatening to fine them thousands of dollars.
3: Mm-hmm. It's crazy. It's a total attack on all of California. It's an attack on freedom of speech, freedom of the press, and these people have no problem with it. That's the scary part, is they don't see anything wrong with violating your First Amendment.
0: Well, Nick, you're doing great work. We'll talk again. Thank you. Thank you for doing you what you're much. Doing.
3: Of course.
0: Because nobody in the regular media is doing this. They used to. Not anymore. All right. We've got more when we come back. Deborah Mark is live in the KFI 24-hour newsroom.
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5: Cleaning up, I'm Deborah Mark, live from the KFI 24-hour newsroom. The LAPD has started dispersing crowds and clearing the streets.
6: The city has issued a tactical alert as thousands of people hit the streets for May Day or International Workers' Day. The crowd began the rally this morning at MacArthur Park before marching to Gloria Molina Grand Park in downtown LA for another rally.
7: We're a city that stands up for the values of family, for our community, and that's really the purpose of May Day.
6: March organizers are asking everyone to keep it peaceful as they protest issues from ICE raids to labor demands for higher wages. Michael Crozier, KFI News.
5: The news is brought to you by Sellers Advantage. LA candidate for mayor Ray Huang says she has no plans to return a donation from a controversial Twitch streamer.
8: Michael Baer donated the maximum allowed amount of $1,800 to Huang's campaign. He was suspended from Twitch last year after comments surfaced of him calling Jews a demonic ethnicity. During a 2024 live stream, Baer, who goes by Mike from PA, also said Jewish is not an ethnicity. Baer later apologized, saying he meant to speak about the Zionist identity and not the Jewish identity. He and Huang are both members of the Democratic Socialists of America. Daniel Martindale, KFI News.
5: SoCal Edison has announced it's paid more than $100 million to settle lawsuits from Eaton Fire victims.
9: About 1,500 people have gotten payout offers through the voluntary Wildfire Recovery Compensation Program, with more than 750 paid so far. Payments have ranged from about $20,000 up to $15 million, but not everyone affected by the fire is taking the money. Altadena Coalition founder Freddie Say.
10: Once you take the settlement, if it's going to cost you more to build, that's on you. There's a lot of different take it or leave it, including on the emotional impact on health. There's a lot of exemptions on things that they're not going to pay for.
9: The deadline to submit a claim is November 30th. Mark Rauner, KFI News.
5: Spirit Airlines could shut down early tomorrow morning. Multiple reports say the low-cost carrier may stop flying at midnight Pacific time. President Trump says the government has offered Spirit a final bailout deal, but he says it will only happen if it is good for taxpayers. Spirit is seeking $500 million to avoid shutting down. President Trump has signed an executive order to expand access to retirement plans for American workers. He says it creates a new way to save for retirement for those who don't have a 401k through work.
11: Earlier this year, I promised to make the same types of retirement accounts enjoyed by the federal employees available to all Americans. So that's what we're doing. It only seemed fair.
5: Low-income Americans will be eligible for up to $1,000 a year in matching funds deposited directly into their accounts. President Trump has picked Dr. Nicole Safier as his new nominee for U.S. Surgeon General. The move comes after his previous pick failed to gain enough support in the Senate. Safier is a radiologist and former Fox News contributor who generally supports vaccines but has criticized parts of the administration's health response. ABC's Dr. Alec Patel says this is the first critical round for confirmation.
12: This is the committee where Casey Means was questioned about her special interest with her companies, not having a board-certified degree, and some of the comments she had made about vaccines in the past. So we'll have to wait and see what actually is scrutinized and if the vote goes through.
5: If confirmed, Safier would serve as the nation's top public health spokesperson. Southland weather from KFI. Low clouds and fog again in the morning, then partly cloudy. Highs low to mid-70s, metro LA and inland OC. Upper 70s to mid-80s in the valley. 70s to low 80s and windy in the high desert. Upper 60s for the beaches. Low to upper 80s and windy in the IE. Right now, 73 in Tustin, 63 Laguna Beach, 80 in Chatsworth. It's 78 in Van Nuys. 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The Dow closed down 153. S&P 500 up 21. NASDAQ up 222. Crash on the 5 in Boyle Heights.
13: The northbound 5 at 7th Street, a couple of big rigs get into a crash. They've got two center lanes blocked. Nearby on the southbound 5, just at 4th Street, somebody lost a couch. It's blocking things in the HOV and left lane. It's already heavy here, so you won't come in too fast on it. The drive from the 110 to the 710, we're going to take you 40 minutes. Downey, the northbound 5 before Lakewood, a stall now out of the roadway. Traffic recovering behind. Alhambra, the eastbound 10 before Garfield. Two right lanes are still blocked after a crash. Several fire trucks on scene. East LA, the northbound 710 transition to the eastbound 60. A stalled car has the transition partly blocked over in the right lane. You're going to see brake lights from Olympic. Southgate, the northbound 710 at Firestone, a motorcycle crash. CHP trying to get everything over into the shoulder. Exposition Park, the eastbound 10 at Western, a crash in a middle lane. In Riverside, the 215 southbound before Central. We had a SIG alert and a crash here that had the right lane closed. That's all cleared now. Everything's open again and traffic is flowing. With Southern California's most accurate traffic reports, I'm Rich Cassone.
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0: 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And then after 6 o'clock, John Cobalt Show on demand on the iHeart app. I found the story that I remembered. Last time, Nick Schultz, who's an assemblyman from the Burbank area, last time he was in the news was a year ago, and he was blocking a bill that would make it a felony for someone who is soliciting 16 and 17 year olds for sex on the street. He was trying to protect those creepy, weird adults who go looking for 16 year old girls or boys. I think Scott Wiener was involved in the blocking of this particular bill. So that's when Nick Schultz made the news. Well, he's back. He's very upset that there is that Carl DeMaio exposed this Stop Nick Shirley Act, which is something the legislature came up with to stop investigative reporters like Nick Shirley from exposing all the fraud and the waste going on in California government. We're going to play cut 4 here, Eric, and this is Nick Schultz about the act and DeMaio.
19: This is intentional because the misinformation is rampant, and I rest it solely at the feet of a certain member from San Diego who quite intentionally is doing this. Since 2016, the rise in online threats resulting in real-world violent attacks have spurred the need for these laws. Let me be extraordinarily clear again to the member from San Diego. There is and not Dr. Sharp Collins. She's delightful. There is no part of this bill, none, that prevents law enforcement, district attorneys, or the attorney general of the great state of California from investigating fraud, notwithstanding what those in acting in bad faith might claim. And I will also note to the opposition witness that was here today, and I did appreciate your testimony, sir. I would respectfully say that there's no part of this bill that impedes your ability to do your job. If I'm the subject of a journalistic approach, I would argue that you can certainly come at me. You don't necessarily need to publicly disclose where I live or where I take my children to school for you to do your job. And I'm not suggesting that's what you said, sir, but that's the point. This is about setting in place real guardrails to protect people. These programs are not new. They have been the law in the state for 25 to 30 years. And yet only after online agitators and disingenuous actors, including members of this legislature, raise the specter of concern, are we seeing the opposition expressed over the last week. And I'm fired up And I'm fired up because, as we heard from Assemblymember Bonta, this is resulting in real threats and harassment targeted at members of this body. And if they're targeting members of this body, I can only imagine what others, especially those who are trying to provide critical support services to our immigrant community, what they're facing every day that we don't even know about. So, Assemblymember, thank you for your tireless work in defending our communities of color and our undocumented residents. To all who have contributed to the success of our state and are part of our state, we stand with you all.
0: All right, enough of him. Well, you people at Burbank, the people you put in office from Adam Schiff to Nick Schultz, holy moly, what a illegal aliens. That's what he's all riled up about. Well, let's get Carl DeMaio on. Apparently, Carl, you're a very bad guy.
20: You know, I'll give one thing to Nick Schultz. He's a very convincing liar. I've never seen someone sit there, clutch his pearls, and take the moral high ground when it's very clear. Anyone can read the bill. Section 6218.19B1 clearly says, in plain English, a person, business, or association shall not publicly post on the internet an image of a designated immigration support services provider. Period. End of story. There's no debate here. This is about stopping the Nick Shirleys of the world from taking video of empty daycare centers and fake hospices operating in a building in L.A., 90 of them in a building in L.A. with no patients, no nurses, no medical supplies, but millions and millions of dollars of fraud, of taxpayer money. Nick Shirley will not be allowed to post video evidence of any fraud that he uncovers, or he's committing the crime under Section 6218.19B1. This is not a debate. This is what the bill states. And remember, Nick Schultz also said a year ago that no one is trying to stop enforcement against people who are buying girls and boys for sex. Well, guess what? The reality is the bill that he killed, AB 379, would have made it a felony crime to purchase minors for sex. And then suddenly he comes back a week later after his rear end is handed to him at a town hall in Los Angeles. And I have to thank you, John, for letting everyone know where his town hall was so they can go and confront him and give him a piece of their mind. He came back and said, okay, you know, we're going to do this, and we were going to do this all along. This guy is a liar. He's unfit for office. And, you know, I just submit to the voters of his district, throw the SOB out of office. He's doing nothing but harm in Sacramento.
0: One year, he wants to make it easier for creepy guys to pick up 16-year-old boys and girls. The next year, he's trying to stop Nick Shirley from exposing the massive fraud going on in government. I mean, who the hell needs this guy in office?
20: What they do, John, is when they're caught, and the only thing he's angry about is the fact that we caught him. We caught Mia Bonta. We caught the Democrats because guess what? We read the bills. And then we present the plain English legislative text. And then they sit there denying it. Literally, they are caught with their hand in the cookie jar. They are trying to criminalize something protected under the First Amendment, which is taking videos in public spaces to reveal fraud. They're trying to criminalize that. And when they're caught doing it, they pretend to be the victims. Do you notice how he says, oh, my goodness, we've been threatened? Look, I'm not for anyone being threatened, and there are laws against that. But when a legislator tries to do something dishonest or underhanded or illegal. When a legislator tries to protect, you know, people from, you know, who are buying 16 and 17-year-old girls and boys, he did the same thing a year ago. He said, oh, my goodness, I've been threatened. Again, no one wants to see him threatened. But you know what? You're going to face heat, Nick Schultz, when you do the wrong thing, when you betray the voters. And don't sit there and pretend to be a victim when your voters call up and they're angry and give you a piece of their mind.
0: And I like the trick they tried to pull. They tried to hide behind this concept that immigrants are being harassed, because Shirley was interviewing the Armenian immigrants who were running the hospice scams and suddenly accusing possible criminals of stealing tax money is considered harassment of immigrants. I mean, that was a real clever trick, but it didn't fly.
20: No, it doesn't fly, but that's what they do. They try to say that someone's being threatened, there's violence. Guess what? It's already against the law to harass or threaten violence against someone. That's already in state law. So when I saw this bill and they said, oh, we're going to try to make it illegal for you to threaten violence against some of these workers, volunteers, owners of these hospices and fake Somali leering centers, I said, wait a minute. It's already against the law to threaten someone with violence. What is this really about? So I read the bill, and there it is in plain English. Their true sinister intent is to stop citizen journalists. And by the way, when he sat there and said, oh, you know, nothing in this bill prevents Rob Bonta from investigating and prosecuting fraud, I've never said that. The thing I have said is Mr. Bonta isn't doing his job. I have never said that this bill stops him from doing it. What I have said is that Mr. Bonta refuses to do his job. That's the problem.
0: All right, Carl, thanks a lot for coming on.
20: Thank you.
0: All right, Carl DeMaio, he's the assemblyman down from San Diego. We'll have more, including a clip of what Nick Shirley chased down one nutty state senator, Susan Rubio, and you'll see her reaction. Deborah Mark is live in the KFI 24-hour newsroom.
5: Here is the latest. People in the Palisades are worried about the community's fire readiness, and Amazon is investigating after surveillance video captured a delivery driver peeing on a customer's driveway in Pomona. We'll have more at the bottom of the hour from your Toyota Dealers Traffic Center. We make it easy. 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
13: It's the eastbound 10 at Western. So this crash that was in the middle lane, now getting off of the roadway. Everything tight through here already, and that continues. It's going to be nearly an hour for you from the 405 into downtown. East LA, the northbound 710 at Firestone. This motorcycle crash is still blocking lanes. As emergency vehicles apparently delayed getting to the incident due to traffic. CHP on site, however, and they're working hard to clear the roadway. In Fontana, the eastbound 10 before Citrus, some debris in lanes. Looks like a full pallet in the right lane. It's already slow as you come in. With Southern California's most accurate traffic reports, I'm Rich Cassano.
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0: Star Wars nerds. Monday is May the 4th be with you. And we're going to discuss how stupid it is, how ridiculous you are for being involved. That's coming up on Monday after 7 o'clock on the next Bill Handel Show.
1: 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And then after 6 o'clock, John Cobalt Show on demand on the iHeart app. Well, we just talked with Carl DeMaio. Carl DeMaio is the Republican Assemblyman from San Diego. He's the one who blew the whistle on the Stop Dick Shirley Act. And boy, did that send all the progressives in Sacramento into a fury, into a tizzy. They are foaming at the mouth with anger because they were caught. They were caught trying to be clever and try to block investigations by independent journalists into all the fraud. And Dick Shirley is the guy who, among other things, uncovered a lot of hospice fraud, showing on video all the empty fake hospices in Van Nuys. There were like over 100 of them in one building complex. And they just had heart attacks and heart failure over this. Because it's the truth. They all allowed this. And I imagine many of these people are getting kickbacks from all these organized crime members who are allowed to steal money through Medicare and Medicaid with the fake hospice. That's got to be the upside. They've been caught, and maybe there's more to catch on them. How could, if they're this angry to the point where they wanted to violate the First Amendment by stopping independent investigators like Dick Shirley from posting video investigations of fraud? Why do they? They're covering something up. They're hiding something, and it's got to be that they were part of the corruption, that they were getting the money. What else could it be? Here's how nutty they are. Here's a California State Senator, Susan Rubio. Shirley confronts her. It's about 30 seconds. Now, understand, she wrote the bill. She's a co-author. And listen to her play pretend.
2: Here's one of the authors of the bill. How are you guys doing? We just want to ask you about the bill and why you guys would pass this bill that really isn't an attack on free speech.
3: I'm not even sure what you're talking about. Really? You said an author. I don't think
2: yes. Did you pass? Did you sign to pass this bill? The AB 26.
3: No, I don't.
2: 24. Do you know what I'm talking about?
3: No.
2: You do not.
3: No.
2: Are you
3: guys
2: serious?
3: Are just talking about something random.
2: Yeah, we're talking about something random. Okay.
1: She's a fool. She is, by the way, she's your state senator if you live in East L.A. County. Good job on that. Yes, she knows. Yes, she's a co-author. Yes, she helped write the bill. Yes, she wants to stop you from finding out how your money's being wasted by these fake hospice owners about all the fraud that's going on. That's your tax money. Shirley provided the proof of it. Rubio's pretending she didn't even write the bill. You know, she doesn't even go on a righteous, indignation speech on how terrible it is that people are being harassed as immigrants by independent journalists. She doesn't even do that. She pretends she knows nothing about it.
4: And the only
1: these are crazy, crazy, crazy people that we have in office, and they're the majority. We have a majority of lunatics in Sacramento. This is tens of billions of dollars of fraud. Guess who finally found the story? The New York Times. When I come back, here it is. Front page today. California is rife with hospice fraud. They even mentioned Nick Shirley. Nick Shirley's right. And they put a lot of the blame on the Newsom administration. New York Times, for God's sakes, okay? It's not a mirage. It's not an illusion. It's reality. Deborah Mark, live in the KFI 24-hour newsroom.
5: Residents are concerned the Palisades is at a severe risk of burning again.
6: Brush that was charred in the January 2025 Palisades fire has largely grown back, and the nearby Santa Ynez Reservoir is offline through the fall. Just like last time, the 117 million gallon reservoir was drained so crews could repair its protective cover. 6 miles of backup emergency water lines have been installed in the area. As summer approaches, brush is drying out. Today, the city of Los Angeles will begin brush inspections and defensible space checks. Officials are urging property owners to clear vegetation to reduce the risk of wildfire. Daniel Martindale, KFI News.
5: Amazon is investigating after surveillance video captured a delivery driver urinating on a customer's driveway in Pomona. It happened early yesterday morning. The video shows the driver squatting between two parked cars. Homeowner Jose Villalobos says he pulled up the footage after seeing a puddle in his driveway. He tells KTLA he would have let the driver use his bathroom.
4: Go somewhere someone can't see you next time, you know? Like, when you gotta go, you gotta go. I understand that, you know? But go somewhere where you obviously see cameras.
5: A similar incident happened in Woodland Hills last year when an Amazon driver was caught urinating and defecating outside two homes. That driver was fired. Jellyfish-like creatures are washing up on beaches in California, and El Nino may be a factor. The small blue creatures are called by the wind sailors, and they are called by the wind sailors. That's the name. And they have been spotted from the Bay Area to Southern California. Researchers say warmer winter waters may help more of them survive before spring winds push them onto shore. A similar event sent millions of them onto beaches in California in 2023. Changes are coming for food aid in LA.
7: Los Angeles County is launching a month-long campaign to warn residents about new eligibility rules and work requirements for CalFresh, the state's food assistance program serving about 1.5 million people. Officials say the outreach tied to CalFresh Awareness Month will help families navigate updates tied to President Trump's One Big Beautiful Bill, including stricter reporting and renewal rules. On June 1st, some adults without young children will need to work or train at least 20 hours a week to keep benefits. The outreach will also include changes for non-citizens and refugees. Heather Brooker, KFI News.
5: President Trump says the gas prices aren't as high as he thought they would be. Trump spoke on the topic while addressing a friendly crowd at a Florida retirement community known as the Villages.
8: I thought the stock market would go down by 25%. I thought that oil prices would be at much higher than they are right now. They're not nearly as high as I thought. And we're going to, you know, look, we're winning so big.
5: The national average price of a gallon of gas is around $4.44, up by about $1.50 since the start of the war. And of course, we know how terrible gas prices are here in California, especially Southern California. President Trump could soon receive a Boeing 747 gifted by Qatar. The Wall Street Journal reports the plane may be delivered this summer after about $400 million in Air Force security upgrades. The jet will reportedly keep its royal interior, while the outside will get a red, white, and blue design selected by Trump. Trump says the gift saves taxpayers money, but critics have raised ethics and security concerns. And if you've never had a sound bath, now you can get one in a mattress store.
9: It's a kind of bath you can take and stay dry, a meditative experience that involves chimes and soothing frequencies to promote mental and physical well-being. CBS reports wellness practitioner Alice Moon holds her Moon Soul sound bath sessions twice a week at Mattress Central in Atwater Village. The studio where she'd been holding them closed, and she got the idea from a story about sound baths at a mattress joint in Utah. Moon says she gives 10 free tickets for each session. The store's owner says mattress sales have gone up. Mark Rauner, KFI News.
5: Southland weather from KFI, low clouds and fog again in the morning, then partly cloudy. Highs low to mid-70s, metro LA and inland OC. Upper 70s to mid-80s in the valley. 70s to low 80s and windy in the high desert. Upper 60s at the beaches, low to upper 80s and windy in the IE. Right now 71 in San Juan Capistrano and 73 in Stanton. Crash on the 605 in Long Beach.
10: Northbound 605 at Spring Street. A crash involving a couple of vehicles and a motorcycle is blocking the HOV lane. Starting to see a few brake lights from off of Willow. Paramount, the northbound 710 at Imperial. Another motorcycle down. This rider is in a middle lane and there are pedestrians who have stopped to help out. So several people on the roadway. It's already heavy through here. 45 minutes from the 405 in Long Beach up to the 5 in East LA and Costa Mesa. The southbound 55 at Newport Port Boulevard is stall in the right lane. With Southern California's most accurate traffic reports, I'm Rich Cassone.
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15: 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Yeah, podcast is after 6. Moist line is 877-MOIST-86, 877-MOIST-86. We're going to do it Friday. You can also use the talkback feature. All right, so we had Carl DeMaio on earlier in the hour. Carl DeMaio was getting blasted by this weirdo, Nick Schultz. He's an assemblyman from Burbank. And Schultz is feigning outrage that DeMaio blew the whistle on the Stop Nick Shirley Act, which would make what Nick Shirley does illegal in California, using video cameras to expose fraud, if the fraud includes shots of immigrants, really, because you had these Armenian immigrants running these fake hospices in Van Nuys, and Shirley put them on videotape. They're out in public. This was all public access. Well, it was all outdoors. The public could access any of the areas that Nick Shirley accessed. And these immigrants were standing in public and arguing with Nick Shirley over what was going on. So there's been a lot of what I saw is a lot of stuff from Newsom and his the psychopathic liars in his press office. And some of these people in the Assembly and State Senate who wrote this law, and people online, and commenters, and they were trying to put together this story. Well, there's not that much fraud, and it's Trump's fault anyway, and this is all made up, and this is total nonsense. CBS has found it. Fox News has found it. An assemblywoman did her own investigation and has found it. Nick Shirley found it. And now the New York Times has found it. The New York Times. I want to see all these progressives argue with the Times. And they have a writer there, Soumya Kalanmongla. And here's her story. Headline. Front page today. California rife with hospice fraud. But whose fault is it? Who? What are these fake questions? Because they want to blame it on the federal government. And if you have the time to go through this lengthy story, you find out mostly it's the state. In fact, in 2022, the state had a joint task force report and their own headline. This is the California Newsom government. Their own headline is "The State's Weak Oversight of Hospice Agencies Has Created Opportunities for Large-Scale Fraud and Abuse." 2022, a state report in the Newsom administration. But they didn't do anything about it. So in the New York Times, the story is, hospice fraud in California has been remarkably brazen. Medicare recipients have been signed up

0: garbage debate, conservative, liberal, and immediately people who are not conservative go, well, oh, it's just a right-wing MAGA thing. It's just a Trump guy. It's true. But that's how the Times subtly shades the story, subtly biases the story, because they know all, most of their readers are left-wing, and they'll be triggered by seeing that description. Says Shirley posted a video in which he visited registered hospices in California that didn't seem to exist. Didn't seem to exist? No, they actually did not exist. They still don't exist. Times then writes, no one disputes that hospice fraud in California is a problem. Newsom does. They made Nick Shirley out to be a pedophile online. The federal government certifies hospice facilities and provides the funding, but the state issues the licenses for hospices to operate. And the 2022 state audit found that a lack of state oversight had allowed hospices to be licensed with almost no vetting. They overbilled Medicare by millions each year and put patients at risk of receiving dangerous care. There, a Democrat in the state assembly said, hopefully there's now a new urgency around this because these are extremely vulnerable patients. They're vulnerable families. For a lot of hospices, their main goal is to just defraud Medicare. Here are some of the schemes. One scheme, a couple was promised $300 a month to sign up for hospice care they didn't need. Fraudsters in Southern California purchased personal information off the dark web and began billing for fake hospice services for people whose identities had been stolen. There was no hospice service rendered, no actual hospice centers, or any paperwork, but these fraudsters made $267 million. They didn't even have paperwork. They didn't even have an empty center. They didn't provide any services to any patients. They just stole identities off the web, and the government sent them checks. And Newsom never investigated it. In a one-mile radius in Van Nuys, there were 210 active hospice agencies, which is more than Florida and New York combined. In Van Nuys, in a one-mile radius, more hospices than Florida and New York combined. That's where Nick Shirley brought his video camera. That's what he posted online. And that's what Rob Bonta's wife, Mia Bonta, wants to stop with a new law that would make Nick Shirley the criminal. That was her law protecting her husband, who didn't do the basic investigation that Nick Shirley did. And now you have all these people running around screaming and lying. No, they're the criminals. They're the fraudsters. It's these assembly Democrats and these state Senate Democrats. And then when you catch them, when Shirley ran up to them, they go, oh, I didn't write that bill. No, I don't know anything about it. You don't know. I don't know what you're talking about. And it goes on in this story. It's very long. You ought to read it. And it talks about Newsom's role in all of this. God, there's just so much BS, so much nonsense and lies and garbage. But, you know, when you have a narcissistic psychopath running the state, this is what you get. We'll continue, and we got Susan Crabtree coming on about earlier in the show. She and Christopher Rufo wrote about how Newsom gave $1 billion to all these nonprofits that funneled the money to illegal aliens. That's next. Deborah Mark, live in the KFI 24-hour newsroom.
1: Here is the latest. Thousands of people have marched through downtown L.A. for May Day, and anti-ICE protesters have briefly taken over a Home Depot in Westlake. We will have more at the top of the hour. Southland weather from KFI, partly cloudy tomorrow, high 60s to upper 80s. 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Crash on the 710 in Linwood.
2: It's the northbound 710 just after the 105. So an earlier motorcycle crash here has cleared out of the roadway. All lanes are open again, but everything's still very slow for the evening drive. It's going to be 40 minutes up into downtown from here. In Long Beach, the northbound 605 past Wardlow. All lanes now stopped after a motorcycle crash. It's hopefully just a temporary break by CHP. The rider reported to be up and walking around. Brake lights start at the 405. In Irvine, the

0: Southbound 405 past Jamboree, a three-car crash just popping up on the board. With Southern California's most accurate traffic reports, I'm Rich Gasone.
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4: That's why LifeLock monitors hundreds of millions of data points a second for threats to your identity, which is way more than anyone can do on their own. 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

0: 640, live everywhere on the iHeartRadio app, and coming up, that's Clear Politics, and also wrote a great book called Fool's Gold about all the disaster politicians we've had running California these past decades. She's going to come on. She and Christopher Rufo wrote a great investigation in the City Journal and the California Post about $1 billion worth of your tax money that was given to various illegal alien organizations. I'll give you an example. Churla got $110 million. Churla financed and produced the riots in Los Angeles last year. All those anti-ICE riots, they're fake riots. They're actually were financed with your tax money. You're sitting watching TV and you're watching all the mayhem going on in downtown LA last June. Your money paid for that. They gave it to Churla, among other organizations. Churla spent the money on the riot. Got a big advertising boost from Karen Bass promoting their rapid response network to get participants to show up and to riot once things get out of hand. It's crazy. It's absolutely crazy what's going on. Speaking of crazy, Jennifer Sybel Newsom, the wife of empty-headed Gavin, and she may be even emptier in the head. And it's hard to believe that the two of them are the first couple. But this is California, isn't it? And she is rapidly becoming the new Kamala Harris. We have a clip here. Today is Earth Day. And, of course, Earth Day was like a cool thing. I remember in school when they started having Earth Days, and I don't know, you'd go out and you'd sing a song standing around a tree, plant a flower. I don't remember. Silly stuff like that. Now, every annoying, just insufferable activist type is out there lecturing people. Well, we have Jennifer Sybel Newsom, who got, I guess, very thoughtful about how the outdoors have healed her. Listen to her train of thought. See if you can follow it. It's only a half minute.
1: For me, these places have always been deeply personal. As a girl, nature was my sanctuary, helping me to heal from a horrific accident. And now it's also a sanctuary for the governors and my kids. It's why we made a home near the American River, so our kids could experience the healing power of the outdoors. And so it's not surprising that to this day, once my kids enter a state park or a national park, it's really challenging to get them to leave. In fact, Dutch is still inquiring when we're going to return to Yosemite.
0: Wow, she has such special kids. They do things no other kids do. I mean, I've never heard of kids being taken to a park and having such a good time they don't want to leave. And by the way, the accident, that was when she accidentally ran over her sister in the golf cart. Remember we talked about that a couple of weeks ago? And the home? The home is $9 million. That's the home's worth $9 million that the Newsoms can afford on Gavin, who just makes a few a few hundred thousand a year. Nobody's ever explained that, but apparently it's a complex series of LLCs and shell companies and relatives. But other than that, she's just an ordinary mom taking her kids to the park. What a phony. Then there's this nut, another crazy person. Congresswoman, you've seen her, Ilhan Omar. She's the one, she's the Somalian, and she has pretty close ties to all the Minneapolis fraudsters up there with the child care services. Now, she's had an interesting financial journey. She had a very low net worth up until last year when she and her husband, Tim Minette, claimed their assets were worth between $6 million and $30 million. And everybody said, well, how did that happen? Got a lot of criticism. Now she's amended her filing, and the Wall Street Journal says she's actually worth between $18,000 and $95,000. She got interviewed by a reporter from Lindell TV, Allison Steinberg, about her net worth changing. Why don't you play this clip?
2: The last time I spoke to you, you said said that I was stupid for asking you about your financial disclosure, but there's some discrepancies on there. Would you like to explain that? How did you make such a big mistake on this?
3: Absolutely, you're stupid for asking me anything.
2: I am?
3: Yes.
2: Well, what about the American people who are wondering how you made such a big mistake?
3: I have explained to the American people.
2: What's the explanation?
3: I have given them the explanation.
2: Do you want to tell our viewers? Because
3: I don't want to tell you jack. Oh. How about that?
2: Okay.
3: Okay.
2: Have a good day. Thank you, Carl Seaman.
0: I don't want to tell you jack bleep. I think you're stupid for asking me anything. Because in September, the Washington Free Beacon found that Omar's net worth had skyrocketed by 3,500%. That she had this winery, and like those hospices that have no patients, this winery had no wine. They didn't have any grapes. This winery listed assets worth between $1 million and $5 million in 2024. And they couldn't find a single grape on the premises. Nothing. Not one vine. Not one drop of wine. And she was claiming on her legal forms that it was worth $5 million. Now the businesses have no value, according to her. She got caught. Why was she listing those liabilities? Would that be to get some kind of loan or some kind of grant, some kind of benefit in some way? Yeah, she was very tied into those fraudsters in Minneapolis. We got Deborah Marcus live in the KFI 24-hour newsroom.
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5: Mayday March. I'm Deborah Mark, live from the KFI 24-hour newsroom. Tens of thousands of people have marched through downtown L.A. for May Day. Organizers say the rally focused on workers' rights, immigrant rights, higher wages, and opposition to ICE raids. The march moved from MacArthur Park to Gloria Molina Park across from City Hall, where police cleared the crowd and reopened streets. This organizer tells KTLA the rally is a way to speak out to billionaires and big business.
6: Specifically, the Home Depot, they've been allowing these ICE raids to happen in their parking lots. And so if we withhold all our money and do not put it in the Home Depot, they're going to listen to our demands.
5: Anti-ICE protesters briefly took over a Home Depot in Westlake this afternoon. ABC7 says that they held signs reading ICE out of Home Depot and occupied a checkout counter inside the store. Police got there fast while several protesters moved outside and continued chanting. A communist country to the south has joined in the May Day rallies.
7: Former leader of Cuba and brother of Fidel Castro, Raul, has joined thousands of people marching for May Day or International Workers' Day. Castro joined the current president as the government of Cuba pledged to stand firm against pressure from the U.S. President Trump announced more sanctions in addition to his oil blockade that began in January. The United Nations has warned of a humanitarian crisis, with Cuba being forced to ration fuel, food, and other key services because of the blockade. Michael Crozier, KFI News.
5: A couple from Glendale has been accused of running a years-long return fraud scheme at Nordstrom.
8: The investigation began in February. Police and Nordstrom investigators identified a pattern of fraudulent activity